I've been warped by the rain, driven by the snow. I'm drunk and dirty, don't you know? And I'm still willing. And I was out on the road late at night. I seen my pretty Alice in every headlight. Alice, Dallas, Alice.

says, oh, wrong number, sorry to waste your time. And I think to myself, why now? Why me? Why?